last 40 minutes. Several sorties take off, low booming sounds. There might be a few car doors. Mainly frogs, I think some birds, and they're recording, no planes otherwise. That's about it.

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1: 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But they are.

0: 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I'm not quite sure how they work. But they're gonna... No, no, we can't make it. But they're gonna fire up.
1: It's gonna be a real on the end.
0: Yeah, it's gonna be not a good idea. Wait, I didn't rank him up. I didn't rank him up. Lucky.
1: Later.
0: Later.

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1: You put it like this.
0: Yeah. Right. So, I work in an event. I know how things happen. We don't do it like this.

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Nice.

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2: Ach krass, okay. 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
1: Thank you.

0: 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The tax, no, deduction gone is too much. 125 something. 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No, people go back and find out the name
1: for it. Okay, the end is 42. Ah, I think gone.
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1: Ich bin gerade hier umgekommen.

Tea.